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Thank you.

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Out the window in the harbor, he saw a little ship. The moon was worn just slightly on the right. And they slow danced so the needle wouldn't skip, until the room was filled with light.

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bed. 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